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1: 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These and more stories coming up at the top of the hour.
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4: 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Thank you for joining us on the line and on the air. My name is Leila Bali, and here is the news in detail. President Yoweri Museveni will attend the coronation of Prince Edward Rukidi Nyabongo I as the new Mokam of Toro on September 29th. The Central Organizing Committee has confirmed the president will be chief guest at the ceremony, which marks the kingdom's latest royal transition. The confirmation was announced during a preparatory meeting at Karizika Palace in Fort City on Tuesday, chaired by Father Isaiah Mayombo and attended by the organizing committee members and senior government officials. Father Charles Soyo, the publicity committee chairperson, described the president's confirmation as a major boost to preparation, saying his attendance signifies state endorsement of the ceremony. Now, as part of preparations and procedures for the conduct of the 2026 national examinations, the Uganda National Examinations Board, UNEB, has released the timetables for three national examination sets. The three sets include primary living examinations, Uganda Certificates of Education, and Uganda Advanced Certificates of Education. While addressing the media in Kampala this morning at the Uganda Media Center, the 2026 examination cycle will commence on Thursday, 8th October 2026, with briefing of UCE candidates. The primary living examinations will commence on Friday, 30th October, with the briefing of candidates and conclude on Wednesday, November 4th. While the Uganda Advanced Certificate of Education examination will begin with candidate briefing on Friday, 6th November 2026 and conclude on Friday, December 5th, 2026. Daniel Odong, the UNEB Executive Director, revealed that the 2026 UCE candidates constitute the third cohort of learners to be assessed under the competence-based curriculum at the lower secondary level. The 2026 USCE candidates were among the pioneer cohorts to undertake CBC at the lower secondary level. Odong says the candidates will therefore be assessed under a curriculum that has been aligned with the competence-based curriculum and its corresponding assessment modalities. Now, a team of police officers from the Albertine South region has arrived at Mpaija cell in Kasingo Ward, Hoima West Division, to carry out the exhumation process of a dead body of a man who was allegedly killed by his sister following a land dispute. The deceased has been identified as Brian Junior Baganyire, a resident of Butema Parish in Hoima District. Baganyire was allegedly killed by his sister, identified as Maureen Katsime, a resident of Mpaija cell. Information obtained by Spice FM indicates that the land dispute began after the suspect purchased a piece of land worth 35 million shillings from one resident in the Mpaija cell, identified as Asman, but failed to complete the land payment. Hence, the brother, now deceased, intervened to complete the payment of the land. Hence, the duo shared the piece of the land. Information available further revealed that Kusima went ahead to plant banana suckers on the side of Brian, who is now the deceased, and turned the documents of the land into her names, which escalated the conflict. Julius Alan Hakiza, the Albertine Region Police spokesperson, says the victim, who was reported missing on July 18th, was later found murdered and buried on the contested piece of land. Hakiza says they arrested the suspect to help with investigations and called for calmness among the family members and residents in the area. By the time of filing this story, police had arrived at the scene together with the police pathologist to begin the process of exhuming the body.
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4: Now, Mbale City will host this year's World Tourism Day on September 27th as the tourism authorities seek to raise earnings from the sector and showcase the largely untapped tourism potential of the Wugisu sub-region. The region currently earns between 8 million shillings and 10 million shillings annually from tourism, compared with about 1 billion shillings generated by the Machijon area, according to tourism officials. The celebrations will be held at Mbale Secondary School grounds under the theme Digital Agenda and Artificial Intelligence to Redesign Tourism. President Yoweri Museveni is expected to be the guest of honor. Joseph Sewinyai, tourism officer, the Minister of Tourism, say the annual celebrations were previously held in Kampala but are now rotated across the country to promote tourism products in different regions. He's urging tourism stakeholders in Mbale area to prepare for visitors expected to attend this year's celebrations. Umar Muonge, senior tourism officer in the Ministry of Tourism, said activities will begin with primary school competitions on September 23rd and secondary school competitions on September 24th. A thematic conference will be held at Mount Elgon Hotel on September 25th, followed by a national cleaning campaign and sports competitions in Bali Secondary School the following day on September 26th.
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4: Now, the Uganda national netball team, the Shikranes, beat Kenya 62-42 in Nairobi City following their earlier victories against Zambia and Nigeria to maintain a perfect start to the 2026 Africa Netball Cup. Ranked sixth in the world, Uganda swept aside Nigeria 68-30 before powering past Zambia 59-40 on Monday and later 62-42. For the hosts to make it three wins from three in Nairobi and show their championship ambitions. The Shikranes' perfect start has placed them among the leading contenders for continental honours, although the tougher test is now arriving. Malawi awaits on Wednesday afternoon before Uganda completes its pool two program ahead of the finals.
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4: Now, top Iranian officials have held talks at the United Nations in New York on a day when the U.S. leader said he could annihilate the Islamic Republic if the conflict went unresolved. No breakthrough has been reported from the meeting mediated by Qatar and involving Iran's foreign minister and U.S. President Donald Trump's envoy Steve Witkoff, the first since a June ceasefire unraveled. It is 7 minutes after 1 p.m. and that's all we had for you from the news desk here at Spice FM. 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

0: That is Maddox Sematimba. The song is called Naka Today. We heard this time from Joshua Baraka. It is only 16 minutes past 1 p.m., ladies and gentlemen. Here we come to the last hour of the show, Busy Zone Akalitango. We'll be back from News Bulletin with Madame Leila, my manager, Omubwati. Waliwa wakana au. 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Wanji?
1: Hello?
0: Sebo?
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0: bale kuliriza
1: Yes
0: Alanix
1: Yeah, madam Brown, I think it's some kind of
0: good. I'm not Alan.
1: Yeah, my brother is here. My brother is in the house. I have been in the store. I didn't
0: know Okay. 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

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But now, as president of Uganda and chairman of the NRM, I will be very rough. So therefore, I don't want to hear that there is poverty in a homestead which has not accessed this money if they have the land. I demand this. 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

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Here we come to the end of the show. 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Ezi hango. Wakinta wata isulida hana. Thank you so much for being part of this show. Let's do it again tomorrow. By the talent, Trina, baby, you can call me the Queen.

0: In the past, I've been polite, but now, as president of Uganda and chairman of the NRM, I will be very rough. 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I demand this. And anybody who is a minister, if I come to your area and I find that you have not land, I will sack you.
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